me through that. Take me through that. Take me through that. Take me through that. Take me through that. Take me through that. Take me through that. Take me through that. Take me through that.

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Savannah's number one for hip hop and R&B. Yeah.

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Still today, you gotta get off your live. It's something like a crash. And I might.

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0: 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Guess what day it is?
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0: The day before the day you're going some money. I feel you had it with $1,000 in 9 minutes. I got Mariah to Drake.
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1: 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Right now it's Mr. Him. Cardi's up next.
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1: 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Okay, Half a Earth Gang, Johnny Venus, 3 minutes. 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
2: 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Yeah.

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Enter to win a trip to the Gaylord Palms in Kissimmee, Florida, and beat the heat at 9.

94.1 The Beat. What are you specifically going to do with $1,000 is a question. Chiming out on Free Your Heart Radio, I stream us at the red mic. Right now it's Yay. I Can't Wait 3 Minutes. Let's do Tim's What You Need.

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94.1 The Beat, Savannah is number one for hip hop and R&B. Here's my thing. I don't need it because I have so many perfumes already, but Megan Thee Stallion, she's dropped her own fragrance and it's about to be in stores at Ulta. If you would

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0: 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And it'll win a trip to the Gaylord Palms in Kissimmee, Florida. 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

This is 94.1 The Beat. Quentley Ray Bennett and yours, starting off the next set of music on the playlist. Happy Sunday. What's up? It's Ariel. Now, word on the curb is Cardi B is dating a soccer player, which I don't know if you ever paid attention to soccer. Maybe not. Maybe so, because the World Cup is happening. But

We're number one in the streets and our community. 94.1 The Beat. What's up, Zariel, with you on this Sunday morning. Drake is headed in your direction next. If you, like me, are always looking for a way to make a meal on a budget, let's talk more next. In the meantime, I want you back. Happy Sunday and all that good stuff.

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2: Yeah, yeah, yeah. The sound of the culture. Hip hop. 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Right here. Hey. 94.1 the beat. Savannah's number one for hip hop and R&B.
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0: 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J-Y-Z. Nicki Mariah is still headed your way. Right now, you're in Miami.
1: Miami. That's for all my scammers and my kid money.

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Number one for hip-hop and R&B, 94.1 The Beat. Happy Sunday morning. What's up? It's Ariel Aaliyah, headed your way after Drake.

trend number one in the streets and our community. 94.1 The Beat. What's up? It's Ariel with you on this Sunday. If ever there was a Maury look at his nose moment, it was the moment where Boosie was like, that boy looked just like you. That's your son, Jay-Z. We'll talk next. Wale is next.

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1: 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The playlist keeps rolling on this Sunday morning, right to Ye and Lauryn Hill in a couple minutes. Real quick though, let's talk. Because I don't know if we really call it like

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It's Ariel on 94.1 The Beat, teaming up with Cheer One to help you beat the heat this summer. 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

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It's 94.1 The B. It's a Sunday fun day. Good morning to you, T-Roy, right here inside your radio. Let me go ahead and crank this thing up a little bit more. I got Rihanna with Better Have My Money after this new one from Brent Fayez.

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It's 94.1 The Beat. Inside of your radio on a Sunday fun day. Let's have some fun with Outkast, Miss Jackson, also Chris Brown. And somebody just left a message telling me what they're going to do with $1,000 if they get that cash tomorrow because the bag is back.

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1: We're number one in the streets in our community. 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T-Boy right here inside your radio. Don't forget, Get the Bag is back. $1,000 starts tomorrow morning at 9 a.m. I got music on the way from Mary J. Blige, also Chris Brown. But first, here's Tim's.

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I got throwback on the way from 50 Cent with that 21 questions. But first, here's Leon Thomas with Mutt.

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0: Savannah's number one for hip-hop. You know R&B. It's 94.1 The Beat. It's a Sunday fun day. T-Boy right here inside your radio. I got T-Pain and Plies sliding through with that shouting after this Coi Leray. Plus, somebody just left a message on the voicemail. Let's see what they sick and tired of in 7 minutes.
1: Yeah.

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It's 94.1 The Beat. It is a Sunday fun day, and don't forget, tomorrow is Monday, and the bag is back. $1,000 is up for grabs starting at 9 a.m. Got a throwback from Frank Ocean with Thinking About You after this one from Leon Thomas.

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1: 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Notorious B.I.G. in 5 minutes. Getting to one of my favorite songs out right now. What You Need, Tems. I absolutely adore this song. 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
1: 94.1 The Beat. The Kid Ferrari Simmons. I can't wait. Yay, Lauryn Hill. And I got some International Players Anthem coming up in 5 minutes. Are you a good tipper? Let's discuss in 5 minutes.

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94.1 to beat. The kid Ferrari Simmons getting to the obvious, Chris Brown. That's what you need, Tim's, in 5 minutes. And I got to talk to you guys who lose sleep. Let's discuss. Stay close.

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